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2: 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And I, your willing victim.

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3: 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This blessed love will never part. They don't know it from the start. Me tell them say I'm dirty, yeah. A Sean Paul and Sasha, come sing.

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0: 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Give me a time and place, I rendezvous it, I fly to it, I beat you there. Girl, you know I got you, us, trust. A couple things I can't spell without you. 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Used to tell me sky's the limit, now the sky's our point of view. 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
1: oh God.
0: Cameras point and shoot. Ask me what's my best side, I stand back and point at you. You, the one that I argue with, feel like I need a new girl to be bothered with. But the grass ain't always greener on the other side. It's

0: 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I need these beautiful things that I've got.
1: Conteo Match.
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